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0: Florence and the Machine on the Current and Everybody Scream from the new record of the same name on this Thursday evening. I'm Mac Wilson. Thanks to The Morning Show for doing what they do in the afternoon out at the Minnesota State Fair over the last couple of days. Still time for you to check out the NPR State Fair station on Judson near Nelson over the final days of the fair over the long Labor Day weekend. And it'll be a block rockin' weekend as well, starting early tomorrow morning. Three song sets of your favorite current artists, but for now, it's Thursday night. I'm Mac Wilson. At 9 o'clock, the Currents on-air listening party, an opportunity for you to hear the new record from Medium Build in full called King of Having Fun. He'll be sharing the entire record and stories behind the music starting at 9. Yet to come this hour, some Sturgill Simpson ahead of his show as Johnny Blue Skies at Grand Casino Arena later this month. Also, the newest from Bridget Calls Me Baby, throwing some Foo Fighters, and the return of Erykah Badu, collaborating with The Alchemist on this one, Witch Doctor, on The Current.
1: No es una bruja, es una doctora de brujas, brujas, brujas, brujas.

Bridget Calls Me Baby, that's a cut from the new release, Irreversible. I Can Take the Sun Out of the Sky. Foo Fighters and Monkey Wrench, Sturgill Simpson performing later this month with Johnny Blue Skies and the Dark Clouds. Here's a hint, he's Johnny Blue Skies at Grand Casino Arena, and you can enter to win tickets to that show at thecurrent.org. Rounded out the set with the newest from Erykah Badu, collaborating with The Alchemist and Witch Doctor. Another giveaway opportunity, The Current presents an evening with They Might Be Giants at First Avenue on October 1st. 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Additional visitors information at westopolis.org, Westopolis, Minnesota's sweet spot. The newest from the Rolling Stones and their Foreign Tongues album, In the Stars, on The Current.

0: want to tell you something. I've been to see the preacher man.
1: A preacher man? You must be losing your mind.
0: I started
1: what?

Noah Kahan on the current, that one called American Cars from the new record The Great Divide, and Father John Misty Chateau Lobby number 4 alongside Ike and Tina Turner. There's relatively few of the songs credited to both of them that Ike actually sings, but it is sort of back and forth, sort of a weird alternate universe where, you know, things went okay. It's irony in light of the song title, It's Gonna Work Out Fine. Things did not work out fine for Ike and Tina, at least for Ike anyway. Tina went on to have a tremendously successful solo career, and the less said about Ike, the better. The Rolling Stones in the set, too, and In the Stars. Thursday night, I'm Mac Wilson. The on-air listening party featuring the new record from Medium Build kicks off at 9 o'clock. Support comes from the University of Minnesota. Look for maroon and gold and some friendly mascots at the state fair and various county fairs this summer, building a greater Minnesota together. Search UMN Fairs. Still to come, some New Order as Peter Hook and the Light played at First Avenue earlier this week, the newest from Madonna, and Kalela here with Link in B on the current.

0: Ready?
1: People think that dance music is superficial, but they've got it all wrong. The dance floor is not just a place. It's a threshold, a ritualistic space where movement replaces language.

One Step Away, that's Madonna. It's on the current from the new Confessions 2 album. Over Block Rockin' Weekend, which kicks off tomorrow. I may or may not have a Madonna block in the mix at some point. Also listen to New Order in World, as Peter Hook, formerly of New Order, played with his band The Light at First Avenue earlier this week with a selection of music from across Joy Division's catalog and New Order. Played the Get Ready album in full. Walk the Moon and Anna Sun and Kalela began with Linkin B. The current on-air listening party with Medium Build, Nick Carpenter sharing the music of Medium Build's new album, King of Having Fun, that begins at 9 o'clock. 85 degrees in St. Paul, lows in the upper 60s tonight, sunny and highs in the upper 80s for Friday. Great one from The Police straight ahead, and the return of Jungle, who are playing at The Armory a week from yesterday, which is sort of an odd way to phrase it. The evening of September 9th, which is Wednesday of this coming week, they'll be at The Armory. The new record is Sunshine, and this is The Wave from Jungle on the current.

0: it hurts. More vivid and worse, but I feel it deserve. Yeah, cause I feel way too fabulous.
1: 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Great music lives here.

The Police on the current in Man in a Suitcase from their Zenyatta Mandata album. Deeply relatable sentiments as of late, doing some bathroom maintenance at home and, you know, the various things that you need to do to go do things in other places and feel like you're living out of a suitcase. But that's life. That's what's going on with me. Also, Meek in that set with Fabulous and Jungle, their newest The Wave, as they play at the Armory this coming Wednesday night. It's Thursday evening. I'm Mac Wilson. That means the on-air listening party, the new record from Medium Build, will be out tomorrow and on streaming services tonight. But you get to hear the whole record in full with Nick Carpenter walking you through all of the songs. That starts at 9 o'clock. Yet ahead, The National, Tau collaborating with the Linda Lindas and Tune Yards, and new music from Eka Vandal, this one Cruising to Self-Soothe on the current.

This Labor Day weekend, make the current your soundtrack. It's Block Rockin' Weekend. Starting Friday morning and all weekend long, hear three songs from the Avett Brothers and the Chemical Brothers. The Black Keys. And Alicia Keys. MGMT. And Run DMC. You get the picture. It's a Block Rockin' Labor Day weekend party, and you're invited. 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

You're listening to The Current. That's music of Beck, joined by Sierra Farrell on a new take on Ride Lonesome. The new full length from Beck comes out later this month. And Sierra Farrell played last weekend at the Minnesota State Fair Grandstand at Music on a Stick. You can see a write-up and photos from the show at thecurrent.org. The National as well, and Day I Die, Rainbow Kitten Surprise, Dang, and Eka Vandal, the newest called Cruising to Self-Soothe. 18 minutes after 8 o'clock, and support comes from Flint Hills Resources, 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The Current presents Johnny Blue Skies and the Dark Clouds at Grand Casino Arena on September 27th. You can enter for your chance to win a pair of tickets to this show and others at thecurrent.org/giveaways. A few days ago, played Strawberry Fields Forever by the Beatles, and it really made an impression, going back to another 1967 cut composed by John Lennon, straight ahead. Also some Mount Joy, the newest from the Strokes, and Tao collaborating with the Linda Lindas and Tune Yards on Sick of the Times on The Current.

The Strokes, that one's called Going Shopping, and you'll find it on the new record Reality Awaits. And the Beatles, with their classic I Am the Walrus, two songs, side by side, obviously using various vocal processing. Mountjoy and Lemon Tree. Tao and the newest Sick of the Times from the new record out later in the fall called Show Me. 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The new folk-adjacent duo, Hey Nothing, they'll be playing at the Varsity Theater in Minneapolis the 13th of October. 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

Hey, this is Nick Carpenter from Medium Build. I've got a brand new album that I can't wait for you to hear. It's called King of Having Fun, and it comes out this Friday. But I'm teaming up with The Current so you can hear the whole thing early, Thursday night at 9, on The Current's on-air listening party. I made this album last summer with my band. After a year of touring, I was exhausted and I needed to find something else to do. So I got my boys together and we just sort of chased this feeling. This album explores friendship, freedom, addiction, anxiety, love, regret, and the lifelong pursuit of feeling fully alive. And listen to The King of Having Fun on air, online, and on the app Thursday night at 9 on The Current.

The Unforgettable Fire from U2. It's on the current This Is the Time of Year. I dropped that one in for its yearly spin, as the music video for that song is in part filmed at the Minnesota State Fair. As Bono sings about the carnival, you watch the video, that's the midway of the Minnesota State Fair. And then for the instrumental bridge, when there's the lightning storm over the city of Minneapolis in the video as well. So it's that time of year for The Unforgettable Fire from U2 on the current. Wyclef Jean with Rhapsody, 1994 Boom Bap. Minnesota music of Mother Soakie and Sliver. Hey Nothing, the up-and-coming duo with their song Hound. Again, they'll be at the Varsity next month, the evening of the 13th. 82 degrees and clear in St. Paul, lows in the 70s tonight, sunny and highs in the lower 90s on Friday. And the Currents on-air listening party with a new album from Medium Build with Zach Carpenter, sharing the stories behind the music that begins at 9. Charlie XCX from the new Music Fashion Film album. 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

0: The band Starcrawler on the current in their song Stranded. They will be in town opening up for the newly reconfigured Sex Pistols at the Fillmore in Minneapolis the first week of October. Also listen to Junior Boys, that record So This Is Goodbye turns 20 this fall in the Equalizer, and Charlie XCX Spring Summer 26. Thursday night on The Current, I'm Mac Wilson. It is time for The Current's on-air listening party as Nick Carpenter shares Medium Build's new record, King of Having Fun, in full. 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
1: 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I made King of Having Fun after a few years of touring. You know, when our band first got some buzz, we thought we had to say yes to everything. So we did. That led to a big burnout, internally, externally, financially, spiritually, emotionally. My internal and world was just falling apart. And I made this album newly into my sobriety and just trying to see if I can connect with music again. So I got my best friends in a garage, and we worked these 60 songs into 15 that we really loved. I'm really proud of these songs. I'm really proud of this album. The songs on this album touch on love, loss, anxiety, emotions, trying to find out if the kid that I was still in there after 20 years of dampening him with beer and sex, drugs, and rock and roll. Eventually led to me sitting in a hotel room in Adelaide, Australia, wondering if I wanted to be alive anymore, or if I ever wanted to play a show. The album was made in that shadow. A couple months sober, feeling raw as hell, wondering if I still had the chops to do what I'd been doing. My favorite lyric on King of Having Fun is the last line of the title track, where I say, "Wonder if I'll ever get the chance to be the person I dreamed up when I was 17. I think that's the whole spirit of this thing, trying to find out if I'm still in there. First song on the album is called Every Noise Is You. I think an album is kind of like a book, and this is the cover of the book, something sweet and gentle to pull you in before it gets hectic. 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

Hey, this is Nick. We're listening to my new album, King of Having Fun. You just heard the song called Perceived. Before that was Do Something Productive. And the first thing we started with was Every Noise Is You. Up next is a track called Bird Woman. I was a little early to therapy one day and I was sitting in the park. And I saw a woman doing Tai Chi. And I thought how nice it would be to be at peace like she looked. And then I heard a mockingbird doing all of its calls. And I realized, as much as I wanted to be that woman, I share more with the attention-seeking mockingbird. Here's my track, Bird Woman, off King of Having Fun, on the current on-air listening party.

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We're listening to my album, King of Having Fun. You just heard It's Not Easy, Falling in Love. Before that, we had Home Depot, and we started the little set off with Bird Woman. Up next, I've got a track called Cone Off. I wrote Cone Off after getting out of a real toxic relationship, and I thought, this must be what a dog feels like when he gets his cone off. Hope you enjoy On the Current On Air Listening Party. I feel like-

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I don't know if that correlates with the dog metaphor of Cone Off, the song before that, but Feed the Boys, I have a feeling that's going to be a staple of one that I sing to my dogs from here on out, in the morning and the evening, and everything in between. So Feed the Boys and Cone Off together. 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

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I'm Nick Carpenter from Medium Build, and you're listening to my new album, King of Having Fun. You just heard the song In My Gut. Before that was Feed the Boys, and we started the set off with Cone Off. This next song is called Chill. A little shout out to Weezer. We tried to do a little 90s punk thing, and this song is about being in a relationship with someone you thought was chill, but they are not. 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

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That one is called Downpour. Also listen to Chill, which is an ode to someone in your life who is not chill after all. And In My Gut. Thanks to Nick Carpenter for sharing not only the music, but the stories behind the songs as well. By my count, there's three more songs on the record, and I have a feeling you'll hear many of them, not only on the morning show tomorrow, which they might be doing with Block Rock and Weekend. I don't know. 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But I have a feeling they'll be playing some more at First Avenue when Medium Build plays on the 18th of October, which is next month. 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

Hey, this is Nick Carpenter from Medium Build, and you're listening to The Current's On Air Listening Party. You just heard my song Armor off my upcoming album, King of Having Fun. Before that was Downpour, and we started out with a song called Chill. Up next is the title track from the album, King of Having Fun. A song about wondering if you're still in there, that 15-year-old kid with all the hope in his eyes, seeing if you can get in touch with him. Hope you enjoy. I've been.

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You just heard my song, King of Having Fun, off my new album, King of Having Fun. Got one more track for you. It's called Thank You Cook, a song about gratitude to someone who loved me when I didn't love myself. I appreciate you listening to this new album. I hope you have fun. We've had a lot of fun on The Current's on-air listening party.

0: 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Thanks for listening to my new album, King of Having Fun, on The Current. I hope you enjoyed it.
1: It'll be out in stores tomorrow and on streaming services later tonight. The new record from Medium Build called King of Having Fun. So the closing track on the record is called Thank You Cook. Well, I want to say thank you, Nick, for sharing the new record in full, telling some stories behind it. An exciting new release from Medium Build, bringing the show to First Avenue in the main room on the 18th of October. I'm Mac Wilson here on this Thursday night. It's made possible by the listeners and members of Minnesota Public Radio. 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Tomorrow morning, Block Rockin' Weekend continues, or begins, I should say, and then will continue. Three song sets of all your favorite Current artists, starting with the morning show. Right now, 81 degrees and mostly cloudy in St. Paul, clear and lows in the 70s tonight, sunny and highs in the lower 90s for Friday. Then mostly sunny on Saturday, highs in the 80s, maybe some rain late on Saturday evening. A pair of drum tunes ahead, and how about one about a bottle? It's Remy Wolf from the new release Mud. It's Bottle on The Current.

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Another drum tune on the current, it's the Stone Roses and She Bangs the Drums from the debut full-length from 1989. And here's a look forward to tomorrow. Among other things, you'll get a block of the Stone Roses when Block Rockin' Weekend kicks off tomorrow morning. So tomorrow evening, I can already tell you got a Stone Roses block lined up. Block Rockin' Weekend begins tomorrow. For now, you'll just get a mix of music, including new stuff from Jack White, going back a few years to one from Michigander, a favorite from King Floyd, and the Danish band Ice Age, their newest is Ember, on the current.

Jack White and Neighbors Blues on The Current, the closing cut to the new record Frozen Charlotte. Michigander and Better, he'll be returning to the Fine Line, playing later this fall. Kells and Gone, and Ice Age, new music that is Ember. I'm Mac Wilson on this Thursday night. 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

broken social scene on The Current. That's called Only the Good I Keep, and you'll find it on the new record Remember the Humans with Leve and Lover Girl. Groove Me from King Floyd, and the newest from Biba Doobie, It's Sun Has Set. 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I'm Mac Wilson, and support for The Current comes from Minnesota Renaissance Festival, marking its 55th year. 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Solo Lou Reed lined up some Mason Jennings, who will be playing at NPR's State Fair Station this coming Monday, Labor Day, and Rodrigo y Gabriela, the title tune to the newest Our Home on The Current.

room, she was everybody's darling. But she never lost her head, even when she was given, "Hey babe, take a walk on the wild side." Said, "Hey babe, take a walk on the wild side." And the colored girls go

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A hustle here and a hustle there. New York City is the place where they said he'd be. Take a walk on the wild.

Sylvan Esso on the current from the new OW Infinity album. It's called Hot Slob, with two dates happening at First Avenue in October. The War on Drugs and Change and Lou Reed from his Transformer solo album, Walk on the Wild Side, and Rodrigo y Gabriela, the title tune to Our Home. Straight ahead, a pair of tributes to the late Mark Linkous, one from Sparkle Horse, and Mavis Staples covering his song Sad and Beautiful World side by side. Mason Jennings will be playing at NPR's State Fair Station coming up at 11 a.m. and 1 p.m. on Monday, which is Labor Day, at the Minnesota State Fair. Find more info about the State Fair at thecurrent.org. It's Say Goodbye to the Ground on The Current.

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one from Common and the Finding Forever album. It's on the current. That song called The People, with the late Mark Linkous and Sparkle Horse and Don't Take My Sunshine Away. Mavis Staples, her cover of Mark Linkous's Sad and Beautiful World, and Mason Jennings playing at NPR State Fair Station 2 times on Monday at 11 a.m. and 1 p.m. His song Say Goodbye to the Ground. I'm Mac Wilson here for another hour with songs on the way from the suburbs. Bleachers from their new record Everyone for 10 Minutes, and In Color, the Tennessee band with Headlights on the current.

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Casey Musgraves playing later this month at Target Center in Minneapolis, the evening of the 22nd, in Mexico Honey with Omar Apollo and Evergreen, The Suburbs, in their Evergreen standard from the mid-1980s, Love is the Law, and In Color started off that set with Headlights. I'm Mac Wilson on this Thursday evening. 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The Current presents Bleachers at the Armory on September 26th. 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From the new album Everyone for 10 Minutes, Bleachers with We Should Talk on The Current.

Muse on the current and Night Shift Superstar from the new record The Wow Signal. Keeping the funk going with The Meters and Chicken Strut, Olivia Dean and Nice to Each Other. Began with Bleachers and We Should Talk. They play at the Armory later this month, the evening of the 26th. 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Details at mnhs.info/mn250. One from the Jam lined up, the newest from Interpol, too, and Brother Wallace, You're the Man, on the current.

0: The new album from Interpol is out now. That's See Out Loud from the record This Mirror Weighs a Ton, The Jam and the Eton Rifles, Gillian Welch and David Rawlings, and What We Had and Brother Wallace, You're the Man. I'm Mac Wilson signing off for the evening as Block Rockin' Weekend begins tomorrow. It's three song sets of all your favorite current artists, starting tomorrow morning, then running all through Labor Day weekend. One from Charlie Parr's upcoming record, the title tune to the new record, Rooming House on the Current.
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The midnight hour has struck, and we are going to keep the music magic going strong. Jessica Paxton with you on this early Friday morning. I guess I can be the first to say a TGI Fry, baby. It's going to be a good one. We just heard Elvis Costello with The Angels, Wanna Wear My Red Shoes. That is from his 1977 debut release, My Aim Is True. And I've got a good aim as well. In the next few hours, we're going to celebrate the Minnesota music scene, some new music, some legendary icons right now, something new from Jess Williamson, probably best known for collaborating with Waxahachie, a.k.a. Katie Crutchfield. Well, she's got her own new album out called A Mile South of Heaven. This is Jess Williamson with Goodbye to All That.

This Labor Day weekend, make the current your soundtrack. It's Block Rockin' Weekend. Starting Friday morning and all weekend long, hear three songs from the Avett Brothers and the Chemical Brothers. The Black Keys. And Alicia Keys. MGMT. And Run DMC. You get the picture. It's a Block Rockin' Labor Day weekend party, and you're invited. Join the fun on air, online, and on the app. Supported by AAA and the Traffic Safety Foundation, and from The Current.

Something I feel like I should be doing right now, deep in sleep, but no, I'm right here hanging out with you, spinning the tunes. That is Lissy from her Catching a Tiger release. Noah Kahan before that with Doors, Jalen and Ganda with Doctrine of Love, and new music from Jess Williamson at the top of that four-song set from the new album A Mile South of Heaven. That was Goodbye to All That. The Current presents Public Image LTD at First Avenue on September 22nd. You can enter for a chance to win a pair of tickets to the show and others when you head over to thecurrent.org/giveaways. Dinosaur Jr. are back with a new album called They're Near. This is Several Got Away.

Something I don't want to have to think about for at least another few months, that is geese with taxes. Kevin Morby, before that, from his new album, Little Wide Open, described as a love letter to the Midwest. That was 100,000. Frank Sinatra, Old Blue Eyes, the chairman of the board, with The Good Life, a song he released back in 1964. And right before that, Dinosaur Jr. from the new album, There Near, that was Several Got Away. Jessica, with you on this early Friday morning, looking forward to a great holiday weekend. We've got a Block Rockin' weekend coming up as well. In fact, we're going to be kicking off three song sets all weekend long. Right now, though, we're going to continue on with our great eclectic mix of music here on The Current. This is something new from a band hailing from Portland, Oregon. They've got a great sort of pop shoegaze vibe. This song, though, the title makes me think of Foreigner. Sorry, I can't help it. It's called Hot Blooded. This is new music from New Constellations on The Current.

And I've been seeing vaccines, and I've been hearing demons, and they say that they are here because I'm pushing down my feelings, and I

Won't You Come Out Tonight from the new album Masks Off. That is Jesse Wells. Local greats Cloud Cults before that. From Alchemy Creek, that was I Am a Force Field. Nick Cave and the Bad Seeds covering Louis Armstrong's What a Wonderful World, a song that has been covered numerous times by many artists over the decades, but that one just hits that sweet spot oh so well. And New Constellations at the top of the set, that was Hot Blooded. Check it and see. I got a fever of 103. No, not Foreigner, but it does make me think of that song from the legendary, 80s, 90s, big-haired band. But no, that was something new from New Constellations, a indie pop shoegaze band hailing from Portland, Oregon, who come to the Amsterdam Bar and Hall October 30th. Again, New Constellations from their new album, It Comes in Waves, with Hot Blooded. Jessica, with you, we're going to shine a spotlight, or a porch light, as it will be, on a local band, yes, by the name of Porch Light, who will headline First Avenue Saturday, November 21st. This is their new single, Arctic, on The Current.

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Killers frontman Brandon Flowers right there with plans, and you can make your plans to catch the artist when he comes to the Palace Theater in St. Paul September 15th in support and celebration of his third solo and first ever fully country album, Thrasher. We also heard Camera Obscura with Let's Get Out of This Country, Wunderbar with Beta Fish, and new music from local band Porchlight. That was the new single Arctic. They are headlining the First Avenue Main Room Saturday, November 21st. Again, Brandon Flowers, September 15th, Porchlight, November 21st. How do you stay on top of all the shows coming to town? It's mighty simple. You head over to thecurrent.org/giglist. Right now, something new from Alabama Shakes, who recently released their first new album in over a decade. In fact, on the day of the album's release, they kicked off the first of two sold-out performances here in the Twin Cities at Surly Brewing Festival Field in Minneapolis. They also swung through the studios of The Current for a interview with Zach McCormick and met up with Minneapolis Mayor Jacob Fry for an honorary proclamation. This is from the new album, I Must Be Dreaming. It's Alabama Shakes with I Feel Hope Coming.

0: Yeah, it's the middle of the night, but we've got our party groove on big time. Jessica Paxton with you. That was Junior Senior with Can I Get from their album Hey Hey My My Yo Yo. Michael Diamond, a.k.a. Mike D, the Beastie Boy, from his new album Thank You, the first solo release from a Beastie Boy. That was Switch Up. Prince with the title track from his 1981 album Controversy. And at the top of the set, new music from Alabama Shakes, Brittany Howard and the band, who recently released their new album, I Must Be Dreaming. That was I Feel Hope Coming. They swung by the studios of The Current on the day of the album's release. There's great photos, and you can even catch Alabama Shakes with Minneapolis Mayor Jacob Fry. Check out our socials. Follow The Current on Instagram and Facebook, and always be sure to find great content at thecurrent.org. Right now, new music from Kiwi Jr. This is the title track of their new album, Blowing Up.
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Vince Staples from his great new album, Cry Baby, that was Cotton. You can catch Vince Staples live performing on day one of the upcoming three-day Mode Festival in Loring Park in Minneapolis, September 18th, 19th, and 20th, celebrating great music, photography, and culture. 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Before that, hailing from Toronto, that was pioneering transgender performer Jackie Shane with Coming Down from the debut album Any Other Way, released in 1963. We also heard from Fun featuring Janelle Monáe, Jack Antonoff's previous band, that was We Are Young. You can catch Jack Antonoff and current band Bleachers when they come to the Armory September 26th. And at the top of the set, Blowing Up, literally, that was the title track from the new album from Kiwi Jr. here on The Current. Another artist coming to town, presented by The Current, is Gary Clark Jr., who will be at the Fitzgerald Theater September 19th. And you have a chance to enter to win a pair of tickets to the show and others when you head over to thecurrent.org/giveaways. Let's shine a light on the local music scene. This is Twin Cities neo-soul powerhouse Leslie Perez with Back to My Love.

teaser from their 20th album release, another self-titled album referred to as the Gold Album. That was Weezer joined by the band Wednesday with We Might As Well Be Strangers. Nick Lowe before that with Raging Eyes, LCD Sound System with a song they scored specifically for the soundtrack to the Noah Baumbach film White Noise. That was New Body Rumba. And local neo-soul powerhouse Leslie Perez at the top of the set. That was Back to My Love, a reminder that you can tune in Sundays from 7 to 9 and celebrate nothing but the local music scene, hosted by Diane, the local show. Details online at thecurrent.org. Jessica Paxton with you on this early Friday morning. Right now, music discovery and an opportunity to learn some new vocabulary. We've got something from an Irish band by the name of the Merry Wallopers, which is slang for a rascal, a scoundrel, a rapscallion, and the new album from the band called Paddy Whackery, which is a term for an exaggerated, stereotypical portrayal of Irish people and culture. So there you have it, Paddy Whackery, the new album from the Merry Wallopers. This is Kit Kat Club. It's new music on The Current.

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Great music lives here.

Evan Dando and the Lemonheads, that is Into Your Arms. Before that, Valentin Brunel, better known by his stage name Kungs, the French DJ, record producer, and musician with This Girl, and hailing from the Emerald Isle and bringing the best of that Irish energy to the current airwaves from the new album Patty Wackery. That was the Mary Wallopers with Kit Kat Club here on the current. Jessica Paxton with you, a little early Friday morning treat. I'll be back later this afternoon as well, but hey, you get a double shot of me today. How is that for making a Friday just that much more exciting? I've got music on the way this hour from an Australian artist, a New Zealand artist. We're going to celebrate the Minnesota music scene, and right now something new from the artist Sabrina Teitelbaum, aka Blonde Shell. This is her new single, Heart Has to Work So Hard.

Solitude is bliss. That is Kevin Parker, aka Australia's Tame Impala. We heard the Strokes before that with Going to Babylon, and fun little pun on the words Babylon and Babble On. That is a track from the new album A Reality Awaits. Tune Yards in the set from their latest album Better Dreaming. That was How Big Is the Rainbow. And something new as well from Blondshell Heart, Has to Work So Hard. Jessica with you on this Friday morning. Hope your day's off to a great start. Maybe you're winding down for the eve. Either way, whether you're winding down or gearing up, thanks so much for tuning into The Current and hanging out. We've got details on how you can enter to win a pair of tickets to see Johnny Blue Skies and the Dark Clouds presented by The Current coming to Grand Casino Arena September 27th. Head over to thecurrent.org/giveaways and sign up for your chance to win. Right now, something new from Cage the Elephant. This is Beaches in Tennessee.

One thing from Lola Young here on The Current. Before that, musician and philanthropist Olivia Rodrigo with Stupid Song from her new album, You Seem Pretty Sad for a Girl So In Love. The inaugural charitable music festival, inspired by Lilith Fair and founded and organized by Olivia Rodrigo, Daisy Chain Fields, took place in Irvine, California, August 29th. The lineup included performances by Olivia Rodrigo, along with Bikini Kill, The Breeders, Chapel Roan, Dochi, Garbage, Mitski, Santi Gold, special guests like Alanis Morissette and Sarah McLachlan, as well as Stevie Nicks. Everyone performed free of charge, no payment whatsoever. They raised over $20 million, with all proceeds going towards 10 charities that support various causes, such as women's issues and labor rights. Now, Olivia Rodrigo has said she hopes that Daisy Chain Fields will become an annual event, but what an inspiration. What a way to give back through the power of music. We also heard from Doug Somm and the Sir Douglas Quintet. That was Texas Me, and a new single from Cage the Elephant. That was Beaches in Tennessee here on The Current. And how do you stay on top of the playlist to find out what you just heard? Check it out. It's all at thecurrent.org. Right now, the title track from Steve Lacy's new album, Oh Yeah? Well, let me tell you, there is no question about it. It is a fantastic new release. Here is Steve Lacy on The Current.

Powerful new music from Billy Strings. That was Burn the Other End from the new album So Much for Goodbyes, an album the artist has said is inspired by and a tribute to his late mother, who passed away in June 2025 from a drug overdose. Billy Strings has been very transparent and forthright about his upbringing, his own use of drugs, his own drug addiction, also the story of just breaking free from those patterns that have riddled generations of his own family, using that personal experience to create incredible music and inspire others. We heard New Zealand band The Beths before that with Silence is Golden. Roxy Music from Avalon, a beautiful album released in 1982. That was The Space Between. And the title track from Steve Lacy's new release, Oh Yeah. Great new music here on The Current. Jessica, with you, we are going to shine a light right now on the Minneapolis music scene with a track from the Minneapolis Funk All-Stars with the very important message that we got to keep the funk alive.

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Great music lives here.

Michael Kiwanuka from his Love and Hate release. That was One More Night. Before that, a couple of songs keeping the funk alive on this early Friday morning. We heard Supermodel with I Used to Live in England and the Minneapolis Funk All-Stars. That was the new track, Gotta Keep the Funk Alive, and we're going to do just that. Jessica Paxton with you on this early Friday morning, hanging around until about 5 a.m., and then I'll be back this afternoon with the regular afternoon shift. Jill and Nil have been broadcasting in the afternoon live from the Minnesota State Fair. Our programming continues at the fair through Labor Day. Stay on top of it. 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Right now, something new from Helado Tropical, the collaboration between Helado Negro and Reina Tropical. This is Tocando.

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1: Ready? People think that dance music is superficial, but they've got it all wrong. The dance floor is not just a place. It's a threshold, a ritualistic space where movement

Up to our necks, that is Robin Hitchcock and the Venus Three. Before that, Madonna celebrating community, connection, communion on the dance floor. That was one step away from the new album Confessions 2. Urge Overkill with Sister Havana and Tocando from Elada Tropical. That is from the new duo album Elado Tropical, a collaboration from Elado Negro and Reina Tropical. Great new music here on The Current. Jessica with you. Man, oh man, oh man. So many shows coming up, so many tours rolling through the Twin Cities. Stay on top of it all by heading over to thecurrent.org/giglist and head over to thecurrent.org/giveaways because you can enter to win a pair of tickets to all these shows coming through town as well. In fact, The Current presents Brandon Flowers at the Palace Theater September 15th in support of his new all-country album, Thrasher. The Killers frontman, again, coming to town. 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Another artist coming to town in October, headlining the Varsity Theater October 5th from the new album, New Avatar. This is Kalela with Lincoln B.

Punching the Flowers from Death Cab for Cutie. Before that, from 1965, from the album Turn, Turn, Turn. That was the title track to Everything There Is a Season. The Byrds here on The Current. Johnny Blue Skies and the Dark Clouds, a.k.a. Sturgill Simpson. He, too, coming to town later this month, headlining the Grand Casino Arena. From the new album A Mutiny After Midnight, that was Situation. And Kalela, the R&B soul sensation from her new album New Avatar, that was Lincoln B. And again, Kalela will be at the Varsity Theater October 5th. Stay on top of all the gigs coming through town when you head over to the gig list found at thecurrent.org. Jessica Paxton with you on this early Friday morning. Right now, we're going to spin something from a band hailing from northern Minnesota, and they have the incredible opportunity to open for Sam Barber and Josiah and the Bonnevilles at the Armory on Friday, September 11th. This is Wild Horses with Sunrise on the Absaroke.

Jimmy XX joining the Avalanches on that track. That was Every Single Weekend. Before that, The Cars from their self-titled debut album released in 1978. Let's Let the Good Times Roll. Mr. Curtis Harding before that with There She Goes, and Northern Minnesota band Wild Horses, a tribute to a beautiful region in the state of Montana. That was Sunrise on the Absaroke. Jessica with you, TGI Fry Baby. Right now we've got something brand new from LA-based soul and R&B trio, the Womack Sisters, BG, Zimani, and Kucha, who are carrying on their family's incredible legendary musical legacy. They are the nieces of Bobby Womack, the granddaughters of Sam Cooke. From their self-titled debut album, here are the Womack Sisters with If

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U2 from their Boy release, that was I Will Follow. Man, I used to be so obsessed with the music video for that song. Yeah, I'm old enough to remember music videos. Bono on that one, doing the pony, his big hair. He had that kind of ape drape hockey hair going on. Dangity dang. I will admit, Bono, my first kind of celebrity crush. Before that, we heard Gully Boys with Bad Day, Sunflower Bean with Champagne Taste, and the Womack Sisters from their self-titled debut album, that was If I Let You. Hey, a little special Friday surprise. Jessica, your afternoon host, hanging with you on this Friday morning. I will indeed be back later this afternoon from 2 until 7, but fun to be hanging out this morning as well. And stick around because, man, I got some great tunes on the way. And in just a bit, a chance for you to learn how you can enter to win a pair of tickets to see They Might Be Giants at First Avenue October 1st. Right now, new music from Slow Pulp. This is Better Man.

Slow fade on a beautiful new song from Phoebe Bridgers. That is Bobby from the album Lost Weekend. Many saying Bobby, inspired by Phoebe Bridgers' Bo Burnham, B-O-B, Bobby. Girl Tones before that with Volcano. Girl Tones came to town for a performance as part of the Currents Happy Hour series. In fact, our series continues. We've got one coming up September 10th at the Castle in Rochester featuring Blessing Jolie. Free events, open to everyone. We'd love to see you there. Details on

I was never as good as I always thought I was, but I love to dress it up. I was never satisfied.

From Dance Fever, that is Florence and the Machine with King. Before that, Beck with a new version of his track Ride Lonesome, that one featuring Sierra Ferrell. I will admit I am still basking in the glow of Sierra Ferrell's incredible Minnesota State Fair grandstand performance last weekend, joined by her band and special guest Tanya Tucker. You can find photos and a song set from the performance online at thecurrent.org. And speaking of the Minnesota State Fair, celebrate NPR's Made in Minnesota today. It's taking place at Dan Patch Park. There's going to be performances by Cuckoo, Cantus, Obie Original, Davina and the Vagabonds, also activities, giveaways, and community partners celebrating all things Minnesotan. Again, NPR at the State Fair through Labor Day. We've got tons still going on. We'd love to see you out at the fair. Details online at thecurrent.org/State Fair. The Monkees in the set with Mary, Mary, and something new from the Rolling Stones, who are going strong. Their latest album release, Foreign Tongues, out now. That was Mick Jagger, Keith Richards, and the band The Stones with In the Stars here on The Current. Jessica with you, hanging out just for a few more minutes. Neil coming in just a bit. She's going to be kicking off our Block Rockin' weekend as we celebrate the Labor Day weekend on air. But again, we will be at the State Fair as well. Be sure to swing by the NPR Fair Station. Right now, we've got something new from a British musical collective coming to the Armory with their world tour next Wednesday, September 9th, from the new album Sunshine. Here's Jungle with The Wave.

Megasound right there, the recently formed local supergroup featuring members of Bad Bad Hats and Party Nails from their self-titled release that was supersized. 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We'd love to see you at the Great Minnesota Get Together. Before that, King Gizzard and the Lizard Wizard with Gondi. We heard the Talking Heads with Girlfriend is Better and new music from British musical collective Jungle, who bring their world tour to the Armory next Wednesday, September 9th, from their new album Sunshine. That was The Wave. Well, I'm going to be giving you a wave, as in I'm heading out the door, but I'll be back at 2 o'clock this afternoon. Fun way to celebrate this Friday with a double shot of Jessica Paxton this morning and again later today. Stick around. Up next, Nil is kicking off our Block Rockin' Weekend. Three song sets all holiday weekend long. Right now, another local band featuring members, this time of Hippocampus. It's the new project from Brother Kenzie. This is Open Dreaming.

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Well, good morning. And yep, that's how the song ends. I'm Nilofer Arsala. You are listening to The Current. That was Gene Dawson and Prize Fighter. And guess what? It is officially Block Rockin' Labor Day weekend here on The Current. You're going to hear three song sets from your favorite artists all holiday weekend long. Coming up for you this hour, Fats Domino, Band of Horses, John Batiste, and right now, here's three in a row from Tori Amos, starting with Cornflake Girl on The Current's Block Rockin' Weekend.

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Tori Amos and Spy is on the Currents Block Rockin' Weekend, wrapping up three in a row from the artist. She's been on tour with Barty Strange opening up. Man, that sounds like a great lineup. It is the Currents Block Rockin' Labor Day Weekend. You are hearing three song sets from your favorite artists all holiday weekend long. Coming up, Band of Horses. Right now, here is John Batiste. Now, he recently released three albums. He released the second in his Batiste piano series. That one's called Black Mozart. He also released two albums that are influenced and a tribute to Thelonious Monk. But we're going to take it back to 2021 to his We Are album. It's John Batiste and Freedom, kicking off three in a row on the Currents Block Rockin' Weekend.

John Batiste featuring Andra Day on that one. That's Lean on My Love on the Currents Block Rockin' Weekend. Before that, a different side of John Batiste from his Batiste Piano series. We heard Fur Elise Batiste. Now, that one was on the first installment of his piano series, Beethoven Blues. 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It's Nil, and you are listening to The Current's Block Rockin' Weekend. You are hearing three song sets from your favorite bands and artists all holiday weekend long. We just kicked it off this hour, and it's going to go all the way through Monday night. Coming up, a pioneer of rock and roll right now. Here's three in a row from Band of Horses, starting with Crutch on The Current's Block Rockin' Weekend.

The final weekend of the Minnesota State Fair is here, and just like a Pronto Pup, it'll be gone before you know it. Don't forget to stop by The Current at NPR's State Fair Station. It's a ton of fun. In fact, we have a giant wheel of fun. Spin it. You're guaranteed to win it. 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

Wrapping up three songs in a row from Band of Horses on the Currents Block Rockin' Weekend. That was Is There a Ghost from the Cease to Begin album. It's Nil with you, and quick reminder that you can enter to win tickets to shows on our website, like The Current presenting Bleachers at the Armory on September 26th. 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Coming up, a pioneer of neo-soul. Right now, here's a pioneer of rock and roll. I'm talking about Fats Domino. Now, in his day, he sold more than 65 million records. He was also inducted into the Rock and Roll Hall of Fame as part of its very first group of inductees back in 1986. It's Fats Domino, and here's I'm Walkin', kicking off three in a row on the Currents Block Rockin' Weekend.

Wrapping up four in a row from Fats Domino on the Currents Block Rockin' Weekend, back to 1959 for I'm Gonna Be a Wheel Someday. And I'm Nilofer Arsala. Thank you for joining me on this very early Friday morning. It is the Currents Block Rockin' Weekend. You were hearing three song sets from your favorite bands and artists all holiday weekend long. Right now, we're going to turn from a pioneer of rock and roll to a pioneer of neo-soul. Now, I'm talking about D'Angelo. And D'Angelo's debut record was called Brown Sugar. It came out in 1995, debuted at number 6 on the Billboard Top R&B album charts, and then spent 65 weeks on the Billboard 200, and was even certified platinum and nominated for 4 Grammy Awards. Let's listen to the title track from that record. It's D'Angelo and Brown Sugar, kicking off 3 in a row on the Currents Block Rockin' Weekend.

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D'Angelo and the Vanguard with Sugar Daddy on the Kern's Block Rockin' Weekend, wrapping up three in a row from the neo-soul pioneer. Now, that one is on his Black Messiah record, which came out back in 2014, and is the last album that was released during his lifetime. D'Angelo did pass away in October of last year. Now, that was a monster album. It debuted at number 5 on the Billboard charts and number 1 on the U.S. Top R&B and Hip Hop Albums chart. It also won a couple of Grammys, one Best R&B Album, and the song Really Love won for Best R&B Song. It was also nominated for Record of the Year. It is the Currents Block Rockin' Labor Day weekend. That means you are hearing three song sets from your favorite bands and artists all holiday weekend long. Coming up for you this hour, we're going to hear from Nancy Sinatra, Silver Sun Pickups, Olivia Dean, and right now, we're switching gears from neo-soul to punk rock. It's X. We're having much more fun. Kicking off three in a row on the Currents Block Rockin' Weekend.

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X and Burning House of Love on the Currents Block Rockin' Weekend. Back to 1985 for that one. It is the Currents Block Rockin' Weekend. I'm Nilofer Arsala, but you can call me Nil. You're hearing three song sets from your favorite artists and bands all holiday weekend long. Coming up, the artist who won Best New Artist at the Grammys this year. 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Coming up, Silver Sun pickups right now. Three in a row from Olivia Dean starts now. She did win the Grammy Award for Best New Artist at the ceremonies this year, and this was her first number one single. It's Man I Need, kicking off three in a row on the Currents Block Rockin' Weekend.

Sam Fender teaming up with Olivia Dean for the song Rain Me In. Now that wraps up three in a row from Olivia Dean on the Current's Block Rockin' Weekend. But that last song is actually on Sam Fender's People Watching album. It became his first song to reach number one on the UK singles chart and then became the longest running number one single in UK music history. That one also won the Brit Award for Song of the Year. It is the Current's Block Rockin' Weekend. 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Coming up, Silver Sun Pickups. 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

Well, when I think of Silver Sun Pickups, that is the song I think about. That is Lazy Eye on the Currents Block Rockin' Weekend, wrapping up three in a row from the band. And Lazy Eye, actually the first single from Silver Sun Pickups' debut album. And that song was everywhere. They performed it on The Late Show with Letterman, The Tonight Show with Jay Leno, later with Jules Holland, Last Call with Carson Daly, and that video was on all of the music channels, MTV, VH1, MTV2, and more. It is the Currents Block Rockin' Weekend. You are hearing three song sets from your favorite artists all holiday weekend long. Coming up, we're going to go back in time a little bit. Up first, though, support for The Current comes from Lovin' Lake County. Lake County is a fall color travel destination with miles of ATV, hiking, and biking trails along the North Shore. More information at lovinlakecounty.com. Well, I'm Nilofer Arsala. Thank you for joining me on this very early Friday morning for the Currents Block Rockin' Weekend. You were hearing three song sets from your favorite artists all holiday weekend long. And right now, we're going from the 2000s back to the 60s. Three in a row from Nancy Sinatra starts now. It's Day Tripper on the Currents Block Rockin' Weekend.

Wrapping up three in a row from Nancy Sinatra on the Currents Block Rockin' Weekend. That is Bang Bang, My Baby Shot Me Down. And that song is actually a cover. Cher released it first. It was one of her best-selling singles of the 1960s. And then Nancy Sinatra did a cover also in the 60s, back in 1966. And then the song really found another life whenever Quentin Tarantino used it for the opening credits of Kill Bill Volume 1. It really, really made a comeback there because of that movie. Before that, Nancy Sinatra and Lies, and we kicked off that three-song set with Day Tripper. It is a Currents Block Rockin' Labor Day weekend. You are hearing three song sets from your favorite bands and artists all holiday weekend long. I'm Nilofer Arsalid. Thank you so much for spending this very early Friday morning with me. Jill is in up next, but before I go, I do want to remind you that if you are doing the best you can, then you really are doing a great job. You have a happy and safe holiday weekend. Three in a row from Japanese Breakfast starts now with Picture Window on the Currents Block Rockin' Weekend.

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0: The current music from Japanese Breakfast with Orlando in Love, part of a three-song set. It is the kickoff this morning to The Current's Block Rockin' Weekend for this Labor Day holiday weekend. Nil kicked things off at 5 o'clock this morning. I'm Jill Riley. I'll be continuing your Block Rockin' soundtrack this morning, this Friday morning on The Current. Ooh, it's going to be a hot one today. A heat advisory in effect from 1 o'clock this afternoon to 6 o'clock this evening. It'll be sunny with a high in the lower 90s. That heat and humidity, do pay attention to that, especially if you're headed out to the Minnesota State Fair. Make sure you keep yourself well hydrated, especially on this Friday. It is NPR's Made of Minnesota Day, and all programming will be in Dan Patch Park. Starting at 11:30 this morning, The Current presents Cuckoo. Cuckoo, every performance they give, it is an all-ages party. And then 2:30 this afternoon, Carbon Sound presents Obie Original and the Black Atlantics. And The Current presents Davina and the Vagabonds at 4 o'clock this afternoon. Go to thecurrent.org/statefair to find out more information, including local performances this weekend at NPR State Fair Station, including an artist that you're going to hear three songs from this hour as part of Block Rockin' Weekend. Well, Lauryn Hill put out her one and only solo record in 1998. You're going to hear a couple songs from The Miseducation of Lauryn Hill. But kicking off this block from Lauryn Hill with a song that she made with, she did with Wyclef Jean, but this was really kind of the precursor of Lauryn Hill going solo. This song was included on a soundtrack, the soundtrack to Love Jones, It's Sweetest Thing. It's Block Rockin' Weekend on The Current.
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Remember hearing her singing voice for the first time when she played the role of Rita in the movie Sister Act 2, Back in the Habits, and it wasn't long after

The current Block Rockin' Weekend, three in a row from Minnesota's own Mason Jennings. That was Lonely Street, before that Be Here Now, and Fighter Girl. Mason Jennings has a new album that dropped this summer called Dark Wings, and you can catch him live at NPR's State Fair Station on Labor Day on Monday for two sets at NPR State Fair Station, 11 a.m. and 1 p.m. The Current presents Mason Jennings. TheCurrent.org/statefair for more information. I'm Jill Riley. 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Well, The Current presents The Format at First Avenue on September 19th. 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And you can find the full list. In fact, we update it every Wednesday, but there's a whole list of shows where you can enter to win passes. TheCurrent.org/giveaways. It is a Block Rockin' Weekend for your Labor Day weekend, holiday weekend. At some point this year, do you think we'll get a new record from Lana Del Rey? Lana Del Rey, where's the stove at? I'm sure we'll find out soon. I've been saying that for 2 years, I think. But dipping into Lana Del Rey's catalog, going back to one of the first songs we heard from Lana Del Rey. This one is called Blue Jeans, three in a row, Block Rockin' Weekend on The Current.

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Keep listening for 3 song sets from your favorite artists like Big Star and Mazzy Star. Biba Doobie and Beck. Alabama Shakes and Michigander. And a whole bunch more. It's the Currents Block Rockin' Labor Day Weekend Party. 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

The current block rocking Labor Day weekend, Lana Del Rey with a single that she put out last year in 2025 with Henry, Come On. Before that, West Coast from the album Ultraviolence and Blue Jeans from Lana Del Rey's record Born to Die. You are listening to The Current's Block Rockin' Weekend, three in a row from your favorite artists and bands that you hear on The Current, continuing with a solo Beatle, three in a row from John Lennon, starting with Hold On. It's The Current's Block Rockin' Weekend.

The current John Lennon with a throwback to the rock and roll of the late 50s and early 60s, the music that inspired and influenced the Beatles in their early days. I mean, back when they were gigging as a cover band in Hamburg, Germany. Well, John Lennon put out a record called Rock and Roll in early 1975 that included that Little Richard classic Slippin' and Slidin'. Before that, you heard Power to the People and Hold On. A solo Beatle set from John Lennon. 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If you go on over to thecurrent.org/statefair, you can check out current happenings at the Minnesota State Fair, including today, Made in Minnesota Day. It's The Current's Block Rockin' Labor Day weekend with three in a row from Muna. This is Dancing on the Wall on The Current.

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The current Block Rockin' Weekend, three in a row from Muna, including Silk Chiffon featuring Phoebe Bridgers. And Muna connected to Phoebe Bridgers not just through that song, but they signed to her record label as well. Before that, the Muna song that you heard was Anything But Me and also Dancing on the Wall. It's 8:06 on this Friday morning. Welcome to September 4th. I'm Jill Riley. Glad you're along for day one of the current Block Rockin' Labor Day weekend. It's going to be hot and steamy today. A heat advisory kicks in at 1 o'clock this afternoon until 6 o'clock this evening. Sunny with a high in the lower 90s, but heat and humidity, it's going to be a steamy one, so be aware of that. Well, be aware of that and make sure you hydrate today for MPR's Made of Minnesota Day. And all programming will be live in Dan Patch Park at the Minnesota State Fair today, including performances from Cuckoo, Obie Original, and the Black Atlantics, and Davina and the Vagabonds. TheCurrent.org/State Fair for more information. Well, your Block Rockin' Weekend soundtrack this hour will include a band that was formed in New York with one member who grew up in Minnesota. Also, a block from the Head and the Heart, the Queen of Soul, and a beloved Duluth singer-songwriter who has a new record coming in mid-October described as a folk opera. Block Rockin' Weekend continues with three in a row from Wilco on The Current.

The final weekend of the Minnesota State Fair is here, and just like a Pronto Pup, it'll be gone before you know it. Don't forget to stop by The Current at NPR's State Fair Station. It's a ton of fun. In fact, we have a giant wheel of fun. Spin it. You're guaranteed to win it. 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

3 in a row from Wilco and the Currents' Block Rockin' Labor Day Weekend. That was the song Meant to Be. Before that, I'm the Man Who Loves You from Yankee Hotel Foxtrot. And a tune from 30 years ago, I Got You at the End of the Century. You're listening to The Current. I'm Jill Riley. 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Well, Jack Antonoff is bringing his band Bleachers to the Armory September 26th. Would you like to go to that show? Well, you can enter for your chance to win a pair of tickets to that show and others. We've got a long list for you at thecurrent.org/giveaways. Well, the band Big Thief was formed in New York, but one of the members, Adrian Lenker, grew up in Minnesota. In fact, when you listen to the lyrics of this song, you hear her mention Nisswa, Minnesota. 3 in a row from Big Thief, starting with Mythological Beauty on The Current.

0: The current Block Rockin' Weekend with three in a row from Big Thief, including Vampire Empire. Before that, you heard UFOF and Mythological Beauty. I'm Jill Riley. 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It's going to be a hot and steamy one in the Twin Cities metro area today. A heat advisory will go into effect at 1 o'clock this afternoon till 6 o'clock this evening. Sunny, lower 90s. It's going to be a hot and humid one. So make sure you are hydrating if you're headed out to the Minnesota State Fair. Today is Friday, September 4th. It's MPR's Made of Minnesota Day. And all programming from Minnesota Public Radio will be live in Dan Patch Park, including performances from, well, The Current presents Cuckoo at 11:30 this morning, Carbon Sound presenting Obie Original and the Black Atlantics at 2:30 this afternoon, and The Current presenting Divina and the Vagabonds at 4 o'clock. 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

The Current. 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

The current Labor Day weekend, block rockin' weekend, three in a row from Aretha Franklin, the Queen of Soul. Block rockin' weekend will continue with three in a row from a favorite out of Duluth, Minnesota, with a new record coming this fall. 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Zach McCormick will be taking over the Block Rockin' Weekend programming. You can hear blocks from your favorite bands and artists all weekend long. Hope you have a great weekend. If you're headed out to the Minnesota State Fair, stop by and say hello, especially today. All the programming will be in Dan Patch Park, and it is MPR's Made of Minnesota Day. And then you can see what's going on at the MPR booth throughout the weekend, thecurrent.org/statefair. I'm Jill Riley. I hope you have a great and safe Labor Day holiday weekend. Minnesota's own Charlie Parr is putting out a new record in October. It's called Rooming House, and this is the title track on The Current. We met in-

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That's local icon Charlie Parr on the Currents, block rockin' Labor Day weekend with Jubilee. Charlie Parr has a new record on the way. It's going to be called Rooming House. He's sort of describing it as a concept album, maybe even a folk opera about a bunch of sort of people living in desperate situations, all living together in a rooming house. This one, he's going to do a big local release for as well on October 30th here in the Twin Cities at the State Theater as well, if you're interested in catching him live. Zach McCormick here with you, taking over for Jill Riley. Grateful to have her back in studio after some fun with the Currents morning show at the State Fair. We still have more State Fair goodness for you if you're headed that way this weekend. So today is NPR's Made of Minnesota Day. Dan Patch Park is the location for all the fun. 11:30 and 12:30, we've got sets from Cuckoo. 2:30 and 3:30, Carbon Sound presents Obie Original and the Black Atlantics. And then at 4 and 5, Davina and the Vagabonds sets from them as well. Saturday, we've got more fun for you. Bunny Blood and Room 3 as well with performances at Dan Patch Park. Thank you so much for checking us out at the fair. Please stop by, say hi, NPR State Fair Station on Judson near Nelson, also still hosting some fun. Zach McCormick here with you. Like I mentioned, this hour will be rockin' blocks from Chicago soul legends. We'll hear some R&B from the UK, solo music from a guy from Kentucky, and we'll close things out with a little more kind of fractured R&B sounds from more recent years. Starting things off with a little bit of a mellow vibe for your Labor Day block rockin' week. Weekend, three in a row from Coldplay, starting with this one from A Rush of Blood to the Head. It's God Put a Smile on Your Face. Block Rockin' Labor Day weekend on the Current.

It's Labor Day block rocking weekend on The Current, three in a row from Coldplay, keeping a mellow vibe going here on this Friday morning for you. That one, Trouble, following up Paradise, God Put a Smile on Your Face. Three in a row in just a second from My Morning Jacket frontman Jim James. We get support on The Current from Little Moments Count. Narrating daily tasks such as making the bed or preparing dinner can introduce a new world of sounds to a baby's growing mind. More tips and information at littlemomentscount.org. Three in a row here from Jim James, the frontman of My Morning Jacket, just released this new record called Wowed Out at the end of August, using some kind of extra material, basically, that he had originally planned to release as film soundtracks. The films never ended up getting a record called Wowed Out at the end of August, using some kind of extra material, basically, that he had originally planned to

It's Jim James on the current state-of-the-art A-E-I-O-U, and sometimes why? I added that last part. Before that, Just a Fool and Come Again. It's Labor Day block rockin' weekend on the current. We're just about to get to three in a row from Adele. We get support on the current from the University of Minnesota. Look for maroon and gold and some friendly mascots at the state fair and various county fairs this summer. Building a greater Minnesota together. Search UMN Fairs. Heads up that you can win some tickets at thecurrent.org. Gary Clark Jr. is going to be coming to downtown St. Paul to visit the Fitzgerald Theater on September 19th. The Current proud to present this show and give you a chance to win a pair of tickets at thecurrent.org/giveaways. Let's hear three in a row from Adele. We're going to kind of go in reverse chronological order with Adele. We're starting with 30, working our way back to 19. This one, it's Oh My God. It's Labor Day Block Rockin' Weekend on The Current.

Oh, those vocals still give me chills. One of the great debuts in pop history, Adele's 19, nearly 20 years old, came out in 2008, Right as Rain, a personal fave from it. Rolling in the Deep before that from 21, you heard Oh My God from 30 starting us off. Three in a row now on Block Rockin' Weekend from the King of Chicago Soul himself, Curtis Mayfield. We'll start for one from his awesome Blaxploitation soundtrack from 1972, Superfly. It's Gimme Your Love on the Currents Block Rockin' Labor Day weekend.

Psychedelic soul, Curtis Mayfield and the Impressions. Check out your mind on the current. Before that, We the People Who Are Darker Than Blue and Give Me Your Love from Superfly getting us started. We'll move to three in a row from Dijon in just a second. 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And the gig list at thecurrent.org is chock full of awesome show listings for you. If you're headed to the State Fair and want to see all those shows in one easy-to-read blog post, the gig list has got them. We also have the State Fair Music Guide for you as well, featuring just shows at the grandstand and all the free stages all around the fair. Three in a row on Block Rock and Labor Day weekend on the current from Dijon, starting with this one from his debut, Absolutely, It's Many Times on the current.

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Three in a row from Dijon on the Currents, Block Rockin' Labor Day Weekend, Higher, and Yamaha from his awesome sophomore album, Baby. Before that, you heard Many Times from his debut, Absolutely. Zach McCormick here with you. I hope you're having a good Labor Day Block Rockin' Weekend so far. Maybe you're headed up to the cabin or to the campsite, or maybe you're just planning on spending time around the Twin Cities checking out the state fairgrounds this weekend. We've got a bunch of great programming for you at the fair, including some live performances starting in just a second at 11:30 a.m. Cuckoo, as well as 12:30 p.m. are going to be performing sets at Dan Patch Park. We also got performances from Obie Original and the Black Atlantics later, starting at 2:30, and Davina and the Vagabonds at 4 and 5 p.m. as well. The full programming list, thecurrent.org/statefair. Let's start with three from Radiohead with this one from Amnesiac to get us going. It's Knives Out. It's Block Rockin' Labor Day weekend on The Current.

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Biba Doobie and Beck. Alabama Shakes and Michigander. And a whole bunch more. It's the Currents Block Rockin' Labor Day Weekend Party. 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

coming up, one from her new record, Show Me, Holy Roller, When We Swam, and Sick of the Times. Up next, three from Tegan and Sarah. 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Tegan and Sarah, starting with So Jealous. It's Block Rock and Labor Day weekend, three in a row. I know, I know, I know.

It's music from Tegan and Sarah, Labor Day's Block Rockin' Weekend and The Current. I'll be back someday, following up back in your head, and I know. Heads up that you can win some tickets at thecurrent.org to see Brandon Flowers and his new countrified sound at Palace Theater on September 15th. We're proud to present this show and give you a chance to win tickets at thecurrent.org/giveaways. Three in a row now from Love, the pioneering 60s band. This one, Maybe the People Will Be the Times or Between. And more, all that jazz. It is one of the great super long titles of the 1960s. It's Love, Block Rockin' Weekend, and The Current.

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But when I have you in my arms, baby, you know I just can't get enough.

Three in a row from the great Arthur Lee and Love on the Current, Everybody's Gotta Live, and More Again, following up Maybe the People Would Be the Times, or Between Clark and Hilldale. 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And hey, speaking of the gig list, during State Fair season, while it's still going on, we have the State Fair Music Guide, as well as State Fair shows on each gig list post, so you got multiple places you can check for all of the great State Fair live music action. Three in a row from Trampled by Turtles, Block Rock, and Labor Day Weekend on the Current. Let's do this one. It's Wait So Long.

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Local favorites Trampled by Turtles and the Currents Labor Day Block Rockin' Weekend. Are you behind the shining star? We're hearing three in a row from your favorite artists all weekend long to get you excited for Labor Day weekend. And we've also got some great stuff in store for you at the Minnesota State Fair. 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We got a bunch of great stuff for you, including performances from, we got Cuckoo playing earlier in the afternoon here from 11:30 and 12:30, and then at 2:30 and 3:30, Carbon Sound presents Obi Original and the Black Atlantics, sets from Davina and the Vagabonds later this afternoon as well. NPR's Made of Minnesota Day at the fair. For more, check out thecurrent.org/statefair. This hour will be rockin' blocks from singer-songwriters and Chicago blues legends, indie rock bands from the UK, and more. Let's start off with three in a row from the Cars, Shake It Up. It's the Currents Block Rockin' Labor Day weekend.

The final weekend of the Minnesota State Fair is here, and just like a Pronto Pup, it'll be gone before you know it. Don't forget to stop by The Current at NPR's State Fair Station. It's a ton of fun. In fact, we have a giant wheel of fun. Spin it. You're guaranteed to win it. 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

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It's Home Depot on the Current.

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Thanks to him for making his album available to us for our Thursday night listening party series last night. 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

Music from Amy Mann and the Currents, Block Rockin' Labor Day Weekend, Going Through the Motions, following up Freeway and 31 Today, both from Smilers from 2008, Going Through the Motions, The Forgotten Arm, the same year that the Current got kicked off in 2005. We're excited to give you a chance to win tickets to see an evening with They Might Be Giants as part of this big stand that they're doing here in the Twin Cities at both First Avenue Main Room and the Fitzgerald Theater. This show is for October 1st. They Might Be Giants at the First Avenue Main Room. 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News. 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I Just Want to Make Love to You. 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

little history lesson in American music from a man who's very qualified to give it. Muddy Waters, the Blues had a baby and they named it Rock and Roll, following up You Shook Me and I Just Want to Make Love to You. Three from Muddy Waters, Block Rock and Labor Day Weekend on the Current. We'll get to some Wet Leg in just a second. 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Three in a row from Wet Leg for Labor Day Block Rockin' Weekend on the Current, starting with the one that made us all fall in love with this kooky band from the UK. 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

Three in a row from Wet Leg. It's Block Rockin' Labor Day weekend on The Current. Davina McCall from their latest moisturizer from last year, following up a pair that we've been sitting with for just a little bit longer. We heard Too Late Now and Chez Long from their debut. Zach McCormick here with you. Thanks so much for hanging with The Current for your Labor Day Block Rockin' weekend. Maybe right now you are on your drive out to your cabin or to your campsite for the weekend. Maybe you're just spending time here in town. If you are headed to the Minnesota State Fair, we got some great programming for you going on at 12:30 at Dan Patch Park for NPR's Made of Minnesota Day. The Current is presenting Cuckoo, set at 12:30. And then at 2:30 and 3:30, Carbon Sound, proud to present Obie Original and the Black Atlantics. 4 and 5 p.m., Davina and the Vagabonds bringing great music to you. We're going to be bringing more on Saturday with Bunny Blood and Room 3. More about this full music schedule for the State Fair, thecurrent.org/statefair. 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And starting us off here, three in a row from XTC, with the Skylarking record being our point of entry. This is Dear God. It's Block Rockin' Labor Day weekend on The Current.

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XTC Block Rock and Labor Day weekend on the current. Even the harps of the angels never jangled so pretty. The mayor of Simpleton, Oranges and Lemons, 1989. Bassist Colin Moulding going absolutely crazy on that one, too. You know I love a good bass line. Making plans for Nigel before that. Dear God got the block started. In just a second, some Wyclef Jean on the current Block Rock and weekend. We get support from Bush Foundation, accepting applications for the 2027 Bush Fellowship, starting September 22nd, investing in leaders so that they can do more good in their communities. Up to 30 fellows will be selected. BushFoundation.org. Three in a row from Wyclef Jean, who is getting ready to release a new record called Clef Notes Quantum Leap Volume 1. And if you know anything about Wyclef, you know that he's always ambitious. So, of course, he can't just release one album. He's got to release this whole series. So this is kicking off a series where he is going to be revisiting different genres that were significant points in his sort of musical history. We got to start with hip-hop. 1994 Boom Bap is the name of this tune, featuring the artist Rapsody. It's Wyclef Jean, Block Rock and Labor Day weekend on the current.

I dedicate this record to Carnival to all you brothers taking long trips down south, Virginia, Baltimore, all around the world, and your girl gets this message that you ain't coming back. She's sitting back in a room, the lights is off, she's crying, and then my voice comes in, pow, in the middle of the night, and this is what I told her for you.

It's a Block Rockin' Weekend on The Current.

Wyclef Jean on the current, three in a row from the Fugees founding member on the current's Block Rockin' Labor Day weekend, If I Was President. That one released back in 2016, and man, it really does feel like a time capsule of that era. Before that, you heard from 1997, Gone Till November from his big breakout after the Fugees, The Carnival, and getting us started, brand new stuff from him from the new series Clef Notes, Quantum Leap, Volume 1, that was 1994 Boom Bap. Featuring a great guest verse from Rhapsody on that one. We get support on the current from the Minnesota Department of Public Safety's Drive Sober, Drive Smart campaign. A DUI can lead to steep fines and sobering consequences. There is extra enforcement now on Minnesota roads. Message from the Minnesota Department of Public Safety. If you're headed out to the Minnesota State Fair today, we are just about to feature a set from Cuckoo, wrapping up at 12, or getting started at 12:30 rather. They also played at 11:30 earlier today. The music for NPR's Made of Minnesota Day, happening live in Dan Patch Park, which is right by the grandstand out there at the State Fair. Later this afternoon, sets at 2:30 and 3:30 from Obie Original and the Back Atlantics, and then at 4 and 5 from Davina and the Vagabonds. More great programming all weekend long for you with Minnesota Public Radio, The Current, and the State Fair. 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Heads up as well that you can win tickets at thecurrent.org/giveaways. We're proud to present the show Bleachers at Armory on September 26th. This is Jack Antonoff's band coming to town again at the Armory September 26th. You can enter for your chance to win a pair of tickets at thecurrent.org/giveaways. Speaking of the State Fair, earlier this week we were really excited to feature members of the band Bad Bad Hats out at our booth at NPR's State Fair station because they were playing with their new band Megasound there. You can see some photos of that up at our social media. And this is going to be a three-song block of tunes from Bad Bad Hats, starting with this one, My Heart, Your Heart. It's on the current Block Rockin' Labor Day weekend.

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Keep listening for 3 song sets from your favorite artists like Big Star and Mazzy Star. Biba Doobie and Beck. Alabama Shakes and Michigander. And a whole bunch more. It's the Currents Block Rockin' Labor Day Weekend Party. 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

Three in a row from local favorites Bad Bad Hats on the Current, Pride of St. Paul, formed at McAllister College. That one midway from their breakout record Psychic Reader from 2015. Absolute power pop gold from the Twin Cities. You heard Walkman and My Heart, Your Heart as well in that block of tunes. If you like Bad Bad Hats, make sure you check out the video and photos of their side project band Megasound performing at NPR's State Fair station earlier this week. You can see that on The Current's social media. Zach McCormick here with you. Thanks for block rocking with The Current. I hope your Labor Day weekend is off to a good start, whether you're sticking around town or headed out to the cabin, campsite, or wherever you like to soak in your relaxing vibes. We got three in a row on the way here from country legend Patsy Cline. And this one was her first big hit, Walking After Midnight. But it was one of those classic stories where the artist really doesn't care for what would become their first big hit when they first get to hear it. So Patsy Cline was pitched this by a pair of songwriters, and her first reaction was not particularly positive, but she also wanted to record another tune from this pair of songwriters called A Poor Man's Roses or A Rich Man's Gold, which she just found to be much more like lyrically rich, like a better story song, you know, more deep and interesting than what she figured was a little bit more of a pop tune and Walking After Midnight. But, you know, after sort of being goaded into it by her producer at the recording session, she eventually decides to record the song and, gets out there and people seem to like it. She's like, okay. So they have an upcoming talent show appearance on a television show on CBS, and she wanted to perform A Poor Man's Roses, A Rich Man's Gold, because it's her favorite song from this single. But, you know, the TV producers, same thing as a record label, are like, hey, but this Walking After Midnight song, it's really catchy. Maybe you could do that one instead. And she goes, fine, I'll do Walking After Midnight. And she performs it. And then this TV show has sort of like an applause meter based on the audience volume of cheering to sort of determine which band is going to be best in the battle of the bands. And there's so much applause when she performs Walking After Midnight that it breaks their applause meter. So here it is. Imagine you were in that crowd. Labor Day block rocking weekend on The Current. It's Walking After Midnight, Patsy Cline.

The gorgeous vocals of Patsy Cline on Block Rockin' Labor Day weekend on The Current. Sweet Dreams of You following up I Fall to Pieces and gotten us started there, Walkin' After Midnight. We are going to be keeping the blocks rocking with some Earl Sweatshirt, a hip-hop block of tunes, in just a second on The Current. 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And the gig list at thecurrent.org is a great place to go to find out about cool shows happening this weekend. Whether you're interested in checking out a show at a club or theater or at the Minnesota State Fair, we've got the listings on the gig list post. And then you can also check out our State Fair music guide if you just want the State Fair shows. Three in a row on Block Rockin' Labor Day weekend, which we're doing all weekend long, featuring songs from your favorite artists. This one from Earl Sweatshirt. It's been really fun to watch the growth of Earl Sweatshirt's career and along with his sort of colleagues in the Odd Future Collective. This was a group that got kicked off in the sort of late 2000s, late aughts, early 20-teens. And if you weren't like a college kid obsessed with hip-hop at the time, you might have missed this. But this is where we first heard from Frank Ocean. This is where we first heard from Tyler, the Creator, and then a whole bunch of other cool members, including Sid, who would go on to form The Internet with Steve Lacy, and none other than L-Boy as well, who became an actor that you might know from the series The Bear, Lionel Boyce. So all of these different really cool sort of creative folks from the sort of roughly Southern California, Los Angeles area, pooling their talents together for this group that was often seen as really like boundary pushing, really edgy, maybe over the taste line some of the time. And it's kind of fun to see how all of these different figures have sort of grown up musically and have sort of become almost veterans in the world of underground hip-hop sounds. So this is three in a row from Earl Sweatshirt, starting with this one from Sick, a record he released in 2010. It's 2010 on The Current.

paid for an apartment yesterday off some songs I haven't yet made up. Black Crescent to pay up. Bars going hard as the ashtray where I place guts. Shouts to the essays who paid pesos to play us. Riding in the barrio, huff and puff, blowing cushion, huff clothing articles. Kenny rolling.

shit click, pardon the clips. 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Regardless of who is talking, I'm farming, harvesting hits. Just me and Dama when lit, marijuana to split between the two of us. Rocket box is easy as warming some ramen noodles up. So, searching for a way to state it right. Young, black, and jaded, vision hazy, strolling through the night.

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Three in the row from Earl Sweatshirt on the Currents Block Rockin' Labor Day weekend. The Odd Future Rappers Live Laugh Love record from last year featured that one, Tourmaline. Before that, you heard Night featuring Domogenesis from Doris. Put that one out in 2014, and 2022's 2010 from the record Sick. Get that one wrapped around in your brain. Zach McCormick here with you. Thanks so much for checking out The Current and making us a part of your Labor Day weekend. I hope that your Labor Day festivities are off to a great start. Maybe you got the grill going. It smells great. Save me a little bit. I haven't had lunch yet. This hour in The Current, we'll check out blocks from Jamaican reggae stars. We'll check out some indie rock featuring a prominent female vocalist. Some Pacific Northwest indie tunes. And we're getting started in this block with nothing other than some good old-fashioned Minneapolis. Well, I should say Twin Cities, because I think they got their start in St. Paul. Punk rock from Husker Du. They're going to be back in the Twin Cities coming up this weekend, or at least Bob Mould is. He's going to be here with Sugar, his 90s band, and they're going to be playing three shows, a big sort of long-awaited reunion at the First Avenue Main Room. You can find out more about those shows on the gig list posts at thecurrent.org. Let's do three in a row from Husker Du, starting with this one from Flip Your Wig, which just had an anniversary earlier this week. Makes No Sense at All, Husker Du, Block Rockin' Labor Day weekend on The Current.

Three in a row from the local punk rock legends Husker Du on The Current. Rest in peace to Grant Hart, his vocals on Don't Want to Know If You Were Lonely. Before that, two Bob Mould tunes, I Apologize and Makes No Sense at All. Bob going to be in town with Sugar this weekend. I got a chance to chat with him a little earlier this year when he was in town for a Suicide Commandos sort of big farewell show. And we chatted an interview that you can see up at thecurrent.org, among a bunch of other things, including this great reissue box set that they put out from sort of a really critical year in Husker Du's chronology, 1985. It's called 1985, The Miracle Year, an awesome live album capturing the band kind of at the peak of their powers. It was really fun to talk with Bob about sort of the Husker Du archive digging that he's been able to do over the last couple years and whether or not there's anything left in the tank. Again, you can see our interview up at thecurrent.org or on The Current's YouTube page as well. And hey, make sure you're liking and subscribing while you're checking us out on YouTube. 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Ballard goes beyond. Three in a row from Death Cab for Cutie. This one came out earlier this year in the summer. I Built You a Tower. It's Stone Over Water on The Current's Block Rock and Labor Day weekend.

We get support on the current from Minnesota Department of Public Safety's Drive Sober, Drive Smart campaign. Driving impaired can lead to costly fines or worse. There is extra enforcement now on Minnesota roads. Message from the Minnesota Department of Public Safety. Heads up that you can win some tickets at thecurrent.org. We have a whole bunch of awesome shows that you can potentially win tickets to, including seeing the Punch Brothers at the Mayo Civic Center down in Rochester, Minnesota on September 15th. 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Some other shows available on the giveaways page right now besides the Punch Brothers, including Brandon Flowers Country Show September 15th at the Palace Theater, Gary Clark Jr. at Fitzgerald Theater on September 19th, and The Format at First Avenue, same night, September 19th as well. Enter to win thecurrent.org/giveaways. Three in a row from a band featuring a singer that collaborated with Mr. Ben Gibbard of Death Cab for Cutie during the Postal Service days. That would be Rilo Kiley. Under the Black Light is the record we're starting with here from back in 2007. This one's Silver Lining. It's three in a row from Rilo Kiley. It's Block Rockin' Labor Day weekend. It's The Current.

Jenny Lewis with that rare Kim Deal-esque ability to make really creepy lyrics sound honestly kind of cute. The execution of all things 2002, kind of going in reverse chronological order that block was. Portions for Foxes from 2004's More Adventurous, following up Silver Lining from Under the Blacklight in 2007. Three in a row right now on Block Rockin' Labor Day Weekend from Toots and the Maytals, fronted by Toots Hibbert, the reggae legend from Jamaica that is known as sort of the Jamaican Otis Redding. This one's called Do the Reggae. It coined the phrase, the genre name. It's on the Currents Block Rockin' Labor Day Weekend.

Yo reggae.

Three in a row from reggae legends Toots and the Maytals on The Current. That one featuring Ben Harper from later in Toots' career, Love Gonna Walk Out on Me, a song that he recorded originally back in the 70s, but that newer version from 2004 with Ben Harper. You heard Funky Kingston and Do the Reggae from his kind of late 1960s, early 1970s heyday. Toots and the Maytals, a fantastic group to dig into. If you like, you know, more modern reggae sounds and want to do some more digging, you can't go wrong there. Perfect for Labor Day weekend, kicking off your Friday. 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More info about how you can support and make a difference at ComoFriends.org. And if you're wondering what shows to check out tonight, the gig list at thecurrent.org is a great resource for live music fans. Now, if you're headed to the fair, we've got live music listings for the fair on the gig list right there next to shows at clubs and theaters, etc. But if you're looking for a state fair specific music guide, we got one of those at thecurrent.org as well. Just check it out. It's the State Fair Music Guide. Plenty of options available for you, including some music for NPR's Made of Minnesota Day at Dan Patrick Park right by the grandstand, featuring performances this afternoon from Obie Original and the Black Atlantics and Davina and the Vagabonds. Zach McCormick getting ready to head out of here and hand the mic off to Jessica Paxton, soundtracking the rest of the way to your Labor Day weekend if it hasn't started already. I'm going to leave you with three in a row from The Weeknd, which is kind of fun. It reminds me of that Daniel Craig meme from when he was hosting SNL. Ladies and gentlemen, The Weeknd. And here it is for you. Happy Labor Day block rockin' weekend. Thanks for spending it with The Current. This is The Weeknd. It's Gasoline, and it's Labor Day block rockin' weekend on The Current.

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Three in a row from the weekend. That was I Can't Feel My Face. Man, talk about an artist who is getting the party vibe going and going strong on this Block Rockin' weekend here on The Current. That is right. Three song sets coming your way all holiday weekend long, celebrating the great music, the great artists that you hear here on The Current on the regular. I also love these kind of specialty weekends as well, because it really gives us the opportunity to showcase the depth and breadth of The Current's music library. I'm going to keep on keeping on with these trios of tunes all afternoon long. Right now, let's kick off three in a row from the Smashing Pumpkins. This is Silvery Sometimes. It's on The Current.

The final weekend of the Minnesota State Fair is here, and just like a Pronto Pup, it'll be gone before you know it. Don't forget to stop by The Current at NPR's State Fair Station. It's a ton of fun. In fact, we have a giant wheel of fun. Spin it. You're guaranteed to win it. 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

Today is the greatest day. That is the Smashing Pumpkins from Siamese Dream. Before that, we heard the band with Bullet with Butterfly Wings. That is a track from Melancholy and the Infinite Sadness. And from Shiny and Oh So Bright Volume 1, the Smashing Pumpkins with Silvery Sometimes. Great three-song set. Here on The Current, it is our Block Rockin' Weekend. I am Jessica Paxton. Nice to be back with you on this Friday afternoon. Hey, it's NPR Day out at the Minnesota State Fair. If you happen to be on the fairgrounds celebrating the Great Minnesota Get Together, be sure to swing by Dan Patch Park. There's lots going on, live music, activities. You can meet up with Bill DeVille and some of the other fine folks from here at The Current, as well as other NPR folks from NPR News and your classical details as The Current continues to celebrate online at thecurrent.org/statefair. 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Westopolis, Minnesota's sweet spot. We are spinning three song sets all weekend long. Great way to celebrate the weekend and showcase our massive music library here at The Current. Right now, let's kick off three in a row from an artist who actually worked for many years in the legal field. She was a public defender, but never lost sight of her passion for music and her desire to become a performer. And good thing she didn't lose sight of that, because she is now a bona fide singing sensation. This is Danielle Ponder with Sun and Moon.

Three in a row from Danielle Ponder, an artist who got her start as a lawyer, never lost sight of her passion for music. I think she was like 39 or 40 years old when she gave her music career another try, and good thing she did because it has taken off. That was so long from the debut album, Some of Us Are Brave. Before that, we heard Roll the Credits, and from the new album, Everything Has Changed, Danielle Ponder with Sun and Moon. It is our Black Rockin' Weekend here on The Current. That means we are going to be spinning three-song sets all weekend long. 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The Current presents The Format. They are coming to First Avenue September 19th, and you have a chance to enter to win a pair of tickets to the show and others when you head over to thecurrent.org/giveaways. Three in a row right now from an artist that hails from the land down under. This is Tash Sultana kicking off three. We're going to start with something from their Terra Firma release. This is Pretty Lady.

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Keep listening for 3 song sets from your favorite artists like Big Star and Mazzy Star. Biba Doobie and Beck. Alabama Shakes and Michigander. And a whole bunch more. It's the Currents Block Rockin' Labor Day Weekend Party. On air, online, and on the app.

0: Such a voice, such a vibe. That is Tesh Sultana, three in a row from Terra Firma. That was Sweet and Dandy. Before that, from the 2017 release Notion, we heard Jungle. And again, from Terra Firma, the Australian artist with Pretty Lady here on The Current. 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Info and tickets at ASIMN.org, and head over to thecurrent.org/giglist to make your plans to take in some live music this holiday weekend. We are going to get back into these three song sets. Up next, three in a row from a British rock band that was formed back in the year 1963. They're considered to be a pioneering glam rock band. Big in the UK, maybe not quite as big across the pond, but mega big over in the motherland. And we're going to hear all three from their 1972 release, Get Your Boots On, the best of Slade. Here is Slade with Get Down and Get With It.
1: Well, all right, everybody, let your head. Hey!

A song that became a big hit for Quiet Riot back in the 80s, but that was the originators right there, Slade with Come On, Feel the Noise. We also heard Mama, We're All Crazy Now, and Get Down and Get With It. Great three-song set from a pioneering glam rock band, Slade, hailing from the UK. I was thinking, listening to those three songs, how much fun would it be to see Slade at the Minnesota State Fair? Am I right? Jessica with you on this Friday afternoon. It's our Block Rockin' Weekend here on The Current, spinning three-song sets all weekend long. But keep in mind that The Current is still hanging out at the Minnesota State Fair as well. In fact, today is MPR's Made in Minnesota Day. You can head over to Dan Patch Park. We've got programming and activities going on, not only featuring The Current, but also NPR News and Your Classical. We'd love to see you out at the fair. And we've got live performances taking place throughout the weekend as well. 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We're going to shift gears a bit musically right now. Three in a row from an artist who has been referred to as the queen of hip-hop soul, the queen of R&B. She is a queen indeed. She's also got a October residency taking place at Park MGM in Las Vegas. I am talking about Mary J. Blige. We're going to kick it off with a track from her 2007 release, Growing Pains. This is Mary J. Blige with Work That.

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Recipient of 9 Grammy Awards, a Primetime Emmy Award, 4 American Music Awards, 12 NAACP Image Awards, 12 Billboard Music Awards, a Billboard Icon Award. I'm talking about the queen of hip-hop soul right there. 3 in a row from Mary J. Blige. That was Family Affair. We heard Real Love and Work That. A great 3-song set. As our Black Rockin' Weekend continues here on The Current, Jessica with you, we're going to mix it up this hour. This is such a fun opportunity, not only to kick off the holiday weekend, but to celebrate just how massive and incredible the Current's music library is. So many different artists, different genres, different decades. Right now, we're going to shift gears to two brothers, not really related, but musically, they most certainly are full-blooded siblings. I am talking about Gene and Dean Ween. Oh, yeah, 3 in a row from Ween, kicking it off with a track from one of my all-time favorite albums, their 94 release, Chocolate and Cheese, a tasty combo if there ever was one. Here's Ween with Voodoo Lady.

Shame maker. Nobody does it better than Gene and Dean Ween. Yes, Ween with three in a row here on The Current. That was a track from their 2007 release, La Cucaracha. Before that, Gabrielle from Shinola Volume 1. That's an album that came out in 2005. And from 1994's Chocolate and Cheese, a personal favorite of mine, that was Ween with Voodoo Lady. It is our Black Rockin' Weekend here on The Current. Three song sets all weekend long. 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Still to come, we're just going to mix it up genre-wise, decade-wise. I've got details about a giveaway coming up as well. Right now, let's kick off three in a row with Beba Doobie from her new album, Pylon. This is Sun Has Set.

Stomp, clap, hey, that is three in a row from the Lumineers. That was Stubborn Love from their self-titled debut released back in 2012. We heard Gloria before that and Where We Are, great three-song set as our Block Rockin' Weekend continues here on The Current. Jessica with you, how you doing? TGI Fry, baby. It's not only Friday, it's not only the cusp of a holiday weekend, but it is NPR's Made in Minnesota Day at the Minnesota State Fair. You can head out to Dan Patch Park. We've got lots of activities, live music, folks on site like Bill DeVille. You can also meet up with some of the fine folks from York Classical and NPR News. And a reminder that we're also going to continue to have live music at the current State Fair station through the weekend, through Labor Day. Details about all the fun State Fair events taking place online at thecurrent.org/statefair. Right now, we're going to kick off three in a row from a legendary psychedelic rock band, an American band formed in San Francisco in the mid-60s, around the same time as bands like Grateful Dead, Quicksilver, Messenger Service, Jefferson Airplane. I am talking about Big Brother and the Holding Company, whose lineup included a vocalist, Janis Joplin. In fact, this is the first of three songs from their second album, Cheap Thrills, considered one of the masterpieces of the psychedelic sound of the Bay Area, reaching number one on the Billboard charts, considered one of the greatest albums of all time. Now, I will mention that Janis Joplin left the band following the recording of this album, but hey, she made her mark in more ways than one. Here they are, Big Brother and the Holding Company with Summertime.

Yes, if you recognize that as the voice of Janis Joplin, you are correct. That is from the self-titled album from Big Brother and the Holding Company, a legendary psychedelic rock band formed in San Francisco in 1965. That track from their 1967 debut. Now, Janis Joplin did leave the band shortly after the recording of their second album. That second one, considered one of the masterpieces of the psychedelic sounds of the Bay Area, one of the greatest albums of all time as well, but a really cool retro three-song set. That was Down on Me, before that Piece of My Heart, a song that Janis Joplin went on and recorded on her solo debut, and covering Porgy and Bess's Summertime. Great trio of tunes as our Block Rockin' Weekend continues here on The Current. 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And head over to thecurrent.org and check out our concert calendar, aka the gig list, to make sure you stay in the know and never miss a show. Three in a row right now from Canadian Great Drake. Let's kick it off with Jungle. It's on The Current.

These days, these new girls, they got me nervous. They go to school and do bottle service. They can't decide, they keep switching majors. Being indecisive makes me anxious. Call your number and it's out of service. Who can I call for your information? What am I supposed to do after we done everything that we done? Who is your replacement?

I want to know who my representing it here tonight. Hold on, hold on.

0: 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It's a short life.
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0: You know, a lot of girls be thinking my songs are about them, but this is not to get confused.

Oh, yeah, you know who you are. Yeah, yeah. Three in a row from Drake. Can't remember the last time I heard three in a row from Drake on The Current. Gotta love it. That was Best I Ever Had. Before that, we had Nice For What. And Jungle at the top of the set. It is our Block Rockin' Weekend here on The Current. An opportunity to spin three in a row from some of your favorite artists. Also an opportunity for us to, well, you know, we're going to humble brag. We're going to showcase the depth and breadth of The Current's massive music library. So many different artists, genres, decades. So much fun. It is our holiday weekend kickoff here on The Current. Up next, three in a row from Alanis Morissette. All three from her iconic album, Jagged Little Pill. Let's kick it off with Ironic.

From Jagged Little Pill, the debut album from Alanis Morissette, All I Really Want Before That Head Over Feet, and Ironic. Our Block Rockin' Weekend continues here on The Current. 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Minnesotans can learn the real story behind recycling and how to recycle right in the Twin Cities metro area at recyclingexists.com. Well, our happy hour series continues through the end of the month. 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You can find details online at thecurrent.org/happyhours. And one of the artists who performed earlier this summer as part of a happy hour event is Michigander, in support of his fantastic new album, Over Before You Know It. He also comes back to the Fine Line this November to perform with his full band. We're going to kick off three in a row from Michigander from that new album. Here he is with Freaking Out.

From the EP, Where Do We Go From Here? That is Michigander with Misery. Before that, from another EP, Everything Will Be Okay Eventually. He's a realist. That was Michigander with Let Down. And from the new full-length album, Over Before You Know It, that was Freaking Out. And you can freak out with Michigander and his band when he returns to town performing at the Fine Line in support of the new album that is coming up in November. Details online at thecurrent.org/giglist. It is our block rockin' weekend here on The Current. And these three-song sets will continue in just a bit. 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Three right now from the iconic album Back to Black from Amy Winehouse. She's on The Current.

with the title track from her final album, Amy Winehouse, with Back to Black, from the same release, Rehab, and at the top of the set, also from that iconic album, He Can Only Hold Her, three in a row from Amy Winehouse here on The Current. It is our Black Rockin' Weekend. We're going to jump right back into three. Here's Mr. Stevie Wonder with I Was Made to Love Her.

What a great three-song set. Where is our love song, Stevie Wonder? That is actually from a 2020 release. Then we went back to the 70s, 73's Envisions with Too High, and 67 with I Was Made to Love Her. A beautiful three-song set from Stevie Wonder on our Block Rockin' Weekend here on The Current. 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

that you never made a name for yourself, a master wealth. 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Never had the baddest woman in the game up in your sheets. 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So I find you in

Three in a row from Beyonce from her Lemonade release. We heard Hold Up, Black Parade from The Lion King, and Texas Hold'em from the critically acclaimed award-winning album at Cowboy Carter. A great three-song set. Beyonce here on The Current, and these trios of tunes continue showcasing The Current's massive music library, all sorts of artists, genres, decades. A great way to celebrate the weekend. Let's kick it off with three from The White Stripes. This is Seven Nation Army.

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Keep listening for 3 song sets from your favorite artists like Big Star and Mazzy Star. Biba Doobie and Beck. Alabama Shakes and Michigander. And a whole bunch more. It's the Currents Block Rockin' Labor Day Weekend Party. On air, online, and on the app.

Oh, yeah. Slow Fade on an incredible song from the White Stripes. That is the title track of their 2007 release, Icky Thump. We heard Hotel Yorba as well and Seven Nation Army. Great three-song set from the White Stripes. And a reminder that Jack White comes to town in support of his latest solo album, Frozen Charlotte, November 8th at the Armory. You can always stay on top of all the shows coming to town when you head over to thecurrent.org/giglist. 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The start of sweater weather outside the Twin Cities includes scenic drives through Taylor's Falls, stops at apple orchards or local boutiques surrounded by peak foliage, itineraries, and more at exploreminnesota.com. Three in a row right now from Sabrina Teitelbaum, a.k.a. Blondshell. We're going to kick it off with her new single, Heart Has to Work So Hard.

Is Salad before that from the 2024 release, If You Asked for a Picture. We heard Blanchell with What's Fair. And the brand new single, Heart Has to Work So Hard, Blanchell, a.k.a. Sabrina Teitelbaum, here on The Current. 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The Current presents Johnny Blue Skies and the Dark Clouds at Grand Casino Arena on September 27th. 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Three in a right now from Daptone Records great Sharing Jones and the Dap Kings. Let's kick it off with two tracks from I Learned the Hard Way. This is Better Things.

The final weekend of the Minnesota State Fair is here, and just like a Pronto Pup, it'll be gone before you know it. Don't forget to stop by The Current at NPR's State Fair Station. 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In fact, we have a giant wheel of fun. Spin it. You're guaranteed to win it. 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

People Don't Get What They Deserve. That is a track from the album People, or Give People What They Want, an album Sharon Jones and the Dap Kings put out in 2014. And before that, from 2010's I Learned the Hard Way, we heard the title track as well as Better Things, a great three-song set from Sharon Jones and the Dap Kings here on The Current. Let's jump right back in. Three in a row right now from The Man in Black. I think we might hear that song as well. This is Johnny Cash on The Current.

cool is it to have that reference to St. Paul, Minnesota? Yeehaw! Three in a row for Mr. Johnny Cash. That was Big River. We heard the Man in Black, well, as he was very well known, and Personal Jesus. Johnny Cash covering Depeche Mode at the top of the set. A great three-song trio here on The Current. 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Keep these block rocks a-rockin'. Three in a row right now from Anderson .Paak. Let's kick it off with Jewels.

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0: Anderson .Paak, man, he knows how to bring the vibe, and we are vibing on this Friday Eve. Three in a row from the artist that was locked down before that, featuring Smokey Robinson. We heard Make It Better and the single Jewels at the top of that three-song set. Jessica with you. Who's got a hankering for a big old slice of cake? Here they are, three in a row. This is Never There.
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collection looks shiny and costly. How much did you pay for your bad Moto Guzzi? And how much did you spend on your black leather jacket? Is it you or your parents in this income tax bracket? Now tickets to concerts and drinking at clubs, sometimes for music that you haven't even heard of. And how much did you pay for your rock and roll t-shirt that proves you were there, that you heard of them first? Now, how do you afford your rock and roll lifestyle? How do you afford your rock and roll lifestyle? How do you afford

It can be a challenge affording that rock and roll lifestyle. I'm just saying. Cake right there. Before that, we heard Sick of You and Never There. A fun three-song set as our Block Rockin' Weekend continues here on The Current. 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We've got a great mix on the way. Continuing on with three-song sets, we're going to head to an artist from the land down under. I've got a throwback Motown band on the way. We've got some local sounds, and right now, three in a row from British artist Arlo Parks. Let's kick it off with a track from her latest album release, Ambiguous Desire. Here she is with Two-Sided.

Arlo Parks here on The Current. That was Hopes from her Collapsed in Sunbeams release. Before that, Weightless from My Soft Machine. And from the new album, Ambiguous Desire, that was Two Sided. Three songs in a row. Arlo Parks here on The Current. The Current presents Brandon Flowers at the Palace Theater on September 19th. 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Actually, I take that back. September 15th is the date. But there's tons going on. Again, check it out. 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Now, as promised, a three in a row from an artist who hails from the land down under. This is Kevin Parker, a.k.a. Tame Impala. Let's kick it off from his latest album, Deadbeat. This is Loser.

Tame Impala, that is Elephant. We heard No Choice and Loser as our Block Rockin' Weekend continues here on The Current. 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Let's kick it off with Back in My Arms Again.

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It's at thecurrent.org. Mac Wilson in the door in just a bit. He's going to keep our Block Rockin' Weekend going strong. Right now, let's shine a spotlight on the local music scene with three in a row from Lamar. This is Say My Name.

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